0: Music for me, it's kind of like a shelter.
1: It's always escaping control, and it's always bringing in the spirit of generosity into

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0: sage lefties, bitches stay pressed. 40 inch and acrylic press. 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
1: 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I want you to get together. I want you to get together. Put your hands together with time. I want you to get together. I want you to get together.